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0: Lord. Yes, Lord.
1: 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Yes,
0: Lord. Yes, Lord. Yes, Lord. Yes, Lord. Yes,
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0: Yes, Lord. Yes, Lord. Yes, Lord. Yes, Lord. Yes, Lord. Yes, Na park kuna number la 0788-54-788-54-788-61 kumele siphakame phezu kobomi bakho. 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

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Health Monday.

It is the music by Ritsabile Khumalo. It's called Asikhulume. Before that, Sun El Musician. I will be there for you. I'm Sana Nomanana. It's 12 minutes after 6. Misazini Nanda, 88.4 FM. 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It is.

0: The whole Rising Rock Breakfast Show team is in the building. How are you doing? Mhlanje umsombuluko it's Health Monday, mhlaka 22 June 2026. Masuvukile, buka nje manje ugeze, ubangene.
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0: and welcome to the Rising Rock Breakfast. I'm coming with Bom Tunge. I'm coming and get up because the whole crew is in the building. Or rather, the producer of this particular show. With your sports updates, no sindile ngonjalo neindaba ukhona, and sibingelele futhi lapha ku Vukani Mkhize ukhabazela from Prasa Metro Rail, yena uzokuphathela ke i-train update. Nami kanjani ke ukhona ke futhi ke uThobile Ximba from Durban Metro Police ekuseni sovukana smoothly smoothly bu nama VIP siyabingelela ekuseni ku 0687649969 0687649969. I had a beautiful weekend. Bengisekhaya eMalvern. So now the rest is history. We had a beautiful time with my brothers and yeah. So I had to come back yesterday because I was working, and I can never also forget to mention all the brothers I spent the weekend with. Ndogzi Ntokozo Ukoloba, shout out to you, shout out to Koko, shout out to Seuzeze Omusa, and my friend Undu as well. I had a beautiful time. Thank you so much for keeping me entertained throughout the whole weekend. Right, this is in under 88.5 from today's best radio. Swalo smuti muti punge kdala, siyakhuleka ngekuseni, so they know by now. And 0687649969.
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0: 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So

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0: Right on this day in history, Phumzile Mlambo Ngcuka was appointed as deputy president of South Africa. That was 2005 as the first woman or about deputy president. So she replaced Jacob Zuma, who had been fired from his position by President Thabo Mbeki on the 14th of June 2005 for his alleged corruption relation with or corrupt relation with Shabir Sheikh. So now kwabake unkosikazi uqala ke uPhumzile Mlambo Ngcuka ukuba deputy president. Wow, that was huge. And also namhlanje National Kissing Day, usuku lokiss. So if maybe you wanna, you might as well just. Good morning. Today it's after 6. And tell you, sitting in the kitties on standby.

Wow, that was huge. And also, namhlanje National Kissing Day. Usuku kiss. So, if maybe you wanna, you might as well just. Good morning, today 8 after 6. And tell you, sitting there, get his own stand post.

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2: Years of service and commitment, Prince Ishwa has continued to strengthen the friendship and understanding between the communities and remains a symbol of unity and social cohesion. Today we gather at a time when a peace cannot be taken for granted. Times now where we are desperate for peace. We are desperate for peace. We are angry. We are hungry for peace. You know, I want to go into the issue of migration. Migration is not a new thing. Do you know, people of South Africa, what caused migration? It's the borders. It is the borders. You know, when I'm in Matatiel, there's no border.
1: Asihlabeleke phambili sole udaba luthi iqembu le-Democratic Alliance kwi-DA selikhiphe kumehlo kabone ka-50,000 noma randi kulabo abangaba-ke nolwazi mayelana nokubulawa kukaSinovuyo Oyogwe owayengeneleke ukhetho. 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
3: Various people came forward with information around things that they were aware of that they thought may have relevance and may have led to this. I think the most disturbing is the extortion case she made in February. She approached me with information that she had been threatened in relation to an extortion matter where a group of men had demanded protection money from her. We arranged for her to go and open a case with the South African police at Molnet and SAPS, and I then also referred that to the city's investigative services to support

0: because the city has been trying to get a handle on this extortion-related matters and to try and make impact on it. Last night, as soon as I got the news, I again reverted to our investigative resources to see if we could not help, because Dunoon is heavily plagued by this problem. Even this, I do think that national government must watch this situation very carefully.
1: Izingxoxo ezivele United States nase-Iran bekulindeleke ukuba ziqale ngokuthula ke Switzerland usukunikelwa izolo njengoba izikhulu zasemekilika ziphikisana nezimangalo ke ze-Iran zokuvusa ke Strait yase-Hormuz ebalulekile. 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
3: On the streets of Umlazi, three friends turn a viral hit into a shot of stardom. But one night changes everything. In Ekakasini, a deadly accident on a yacht forces them into a pact of silence, a truth they can't face, and a dare they can't escape. The girl they left behind isn't just a stranger. She's the daughter of the man about to make them stars. As fame rises, so does danger. Guilt and the pressure of playing truth or dare with their lives. Every lie is a dare. Every confession is a risk. How long before the game turns on them? Tune in on the 29th of June at 7:30 p.m. on ETV to know more about Ekakasini Waves of Change.
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0: It is the music by Malay. 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I want to ask you, Pro, why cookie eat punch? Why cook coat?
1: We're starting a glung
0: on a Monday.
2: I'm going to eat punch, it's why coat.
0: On a Monday.
1: On a Monday, give way motivated. I'm motivated. I end there. Good thing it's longest in our Mayaka notes. Kona manje. No, I guess my Father's Day. So,
0: Baba, it's happy Father's Day, my brother.

0: but happy belated.
1: Happy belated Father's Day.
2: The heck? Hey,
1: how was it? How was the Father's Day?
0: I know it was great. The person doing this news was my gift. Some of the something else.
1: Maybe Father's Day.
0: No more gift.
1: Wow.
0: So it was nice. And also, yeah, even my message. Yabona, kumnandi ukuthola message eqonde wena ngqo ekhuluma nawe ngqo. Because when Chase ngithola amalokuzana ama message at Happy Father's Day, but make sure as a stepfather.
1: Yeah.
0: So my sexual is ubaba.
1: So yeah. I get it.
0: Father's Day I'm yokuqala phela hle hle izolo.
1: Oh, really? I'm sure it was very much special.
0: Yeah, it was.
1: Wow.
0: You see, I had to look back to izinto nje sengifundile zobaba.
1: Wow.
0: Yeah, I think I'm enjoying parenting my daughter more than anything.
1: Love it.
0: That's what it is.
1: Present fat.
0: Yeah, but present.
1: Yeah.
0: Present teacher. There's a lot of ifunda as mo kulising an.
1: Yeah.
0: Even from ukwazi ukushintsha nabukende ngani.
1: Siyakwazi.
0: Oh, ungakwazi izelo. 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
1: Ah.
0: Ilale nami ngigeze.
1: What a father.
0: Ngihambise clinic, mina ngikwazi ukuthi uyahambisa ngedwa clinic.
1: Wow, bro. I'm so proud of you.
0: Yeah.
1: I have to be proud of you.
0: You have to.
1: Otherwise, it's 0687649969. Happy Father's Day, go on, okay, go baba.
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0: inomthelela ongakanani kakhulukazi empilweni yethu njengabantu nje, a youth to be more precise, call to action, ukuthi what do you have to do now
1: but
0: about
1: but under a lot of youth are very much comes to treatment ye HIV ne awareness lokho ke in real life situations and funa umuntu enze decision, it's a different story. So there's peer pressure, it's

i treatment ye HIV ne awareness lokho ke okay in real life situations and funa umuntu enze decision it's a different story so there's peer pressure in social media influencing ikokunye abanye abantu abasha sisithole is ama stories ukuthi in a place

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0: It is the music by Jazz Mine. It's called Lions, Tigers and Bears. Exciting, I'm Tanja. Good morning. And it's 14 minutes before 8 o'clock. Jamba Jesu Krumage, no, non Jabulo Mshongo, who is senior social worker from Usanka. Skrumane, I'm Tanja, exciting, Skrumage, about Izintoge, Tintage, Yakulgazi. 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
0: Sanka Drug Awareness Week. 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
2: Okay, so Usanka iclinic esebenzisana kakhulu nokuhlukunyezwa kwezidakamizwa notshwala. 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So tina we are mainly based la eMusgrave, Usanka Durban, so say Musgrave our main offices, but ke sina ama office amaningi all around nje la sebenzela khona umphakathi, siwanike ama services for free.
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2: 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which would be things that we are mostly doing in schools where we are training ama youngsters well ekole nama teenagers angawasebenzisa ama substances to actually become like ama ambassadors for their own schools where they are saying not in my school and then we also have ones that we are running in ama civic colleges as well as communities whereby we are also training ama youngsters youth ukuthi abe ama ambassadors for their own communities

0: and for their own civic colleges, ukuthi athi not in my school. So against nje abantu that will probably not be using at all abazothi nje no to substance abuse.
1: Yo. 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
1: Yo. 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

0: leading them to become a better person in their respective fields. Now, what are some of the most commonly abused substances currently affecting Impagati as a South Africa?
1: Yo, okay, let me just first start by talking about the gateway drugs, which are a major issue because they come across as things easy, socially acceptable. That would be your cigarettes, that would be your alcohol, and itaha, ne?
2: Yo.
1: So these three drugs, abantu bazowasebenzisa. Can you hear me?
2: Yes, yes, go back.
1: Yeah, so these are our three main drugs, engashuthi ama gateway drugs, because they actually end up leading you to or exposing you to the other big drugs. So angifuni ukuthi ngiclassifyele ke manje, but a drug la lisikhona iphaphamisi beyiqonda. So the minute iyenza leyo effect eyenza emzimbeni, me ukuthi mhlawumbe ngizowenza isibonelo nge-alcohol. 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So it introduces you to actually using other drugs so that you have the energy, you are stimulated, you are awake to party all night if you are at a party, na yonke leyo nto. Three major

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So it introduces you to actually using other drugs so that you have the energy, you are stimulated, you are awake to party all night if you are at a party na yonke leyo nto. Three major

0: ukuthi angene ngaphakathi. I mean abe outpatient, so we have the ones that we admit ke ngaphakathi rehab. So we've got programs that we run to admit abantu for 3 weeks. Well, we are here to rehab with for 3 weeks, and then if we are
1: ukukhulu ukuthi niwazi ukuthi offer isho sizori kangaka, especially abantu abakanjalo ke sesivala nje. And what is your message sesivala?
0: Okay, singaka lombuzo ngicela usho kunye ukugcina futhi that so you'll find ukuthi sometimes we admit patients and then bahlale siyazi ukuthi muja ke isikhathi sithi, this means ukuthi usuke usu nje ikhanda lakhe like you're just so wired with ama substances and you feel that you're not fully prepared on going back to community, because when you go back to community, this is you now being exposed to everything that was probably making you drug, or you're exposed to omeshenti abangani bakho imali whatever that was making you drug. So there is another program yalabo bantu that are not feeling ready ukuthi bayophindela kuma communities esibiza ukuthi halfway house. So in halfway house, that's where after you've discharged, you've completed the program yakho, once you are discharged yona ke depending obviously on how you were doing and whether you completed your program or not.
1: All right, quickly, so please share your numbers.
0: Halfway houses. Thank you.
1: Please quickly share your numbers as Sivara say in Dabin.
0: Okay. So can you just hold on 1 second? We have a number is 2 that I want to share. Okay, so this is our WhatsApp number, 071-838-7392.
1: Yes.
0: Is Aisha Foods 071-838-7392.
1: Thank you very much. Sinonjabulo, siyabonga kakhulu, nibe nesonto elihle ngathi wonke amahonesi enu angahamba kahle. Thank you.
0: Thank you so much.
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0: Sheryl.
1: Yeah.
0: All in.
1: Did you hear that? Yeah. Spaghetti NH. So blue. It's a Monday. Oh, and it's man. A healthy Monday. So I held many booze with teen.
0: I'm glad it's a sniper Monday.
1: No. Tina case we
0: Yeah. Right. So guys, this is every Monday. You know it by now. So it's Kuluma Ge no Zonke Zungu Noto. Uzonke Ge Zungu, she's an award-winning entrepreneur, financial strategist, speaker, and creative with over 10 years of experience in business development, financial literacy, and entrepreneurship. Now, last week, we spoke about a credit score. Initial reputation can autos and close them for you. Now this week, why does money feel tighter than ever?
1: Yo.
0: Because I say malayiko. Zonke, good morning. Welcome to the show.
2: Good morning. Good morning. Ngibingelele nje kakhulu Nkosi yami eGatsheni nawe eMkhatsini. Ngibingelele Rise and Rock Breakfast Show team nabalaleli bethu abahle.
1: Nabasakaza abahle.
0: Nabasakaza abahle.
2: Yes.
1: No zonke omuhle.
2: Ngisimthatha la khona sasemagqabeni. I hope niyaphila.
1: Oh, we are great.
0: We are fine, 100%. It's a Monday. Sitting ukufundiseka ngezinto ezithinta imali. Ngihlala sine relationship very
1: toxic.
0: Toxic with imali. Why does money feel tighter than ever, Zonke?
2: That's a very good one. Why does money disappear so fast? Why does money go
1: later?
2: Yeah. Imali. Iba
0: pimali.
2: Ayisinenkinga. So

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0: 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Why does money feel tighter than ever, Zonke?
2: That's a very good one. Why does money disappear so fast? Why does money go
0: paper?
2: I'm thinking. 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
1: yo hey he's good
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1: 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Esemidlalo with Ngubizitha Mncwango.
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0: Radio. 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I'm glad you will take those comments in a few. And so now I'm out of the line. I'm so we're safe. Says gosh, it's a happy birthday. Right. 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
1: Mhlaka 22 June 2026. 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
0: Ujahe inyanga.
1: Ijahe yona.
0: Mina nje angijahile.
1: Ayi mina ngibona ukuthi yona ejahile.
0: Ayona ejahile.
1: Yeah. I wanted to ask you, Sbo.
0: Yes.
1: Yeah, these days we are kakhulu ekhaya.
0: Oh yes. Yeah.
1: So there's this thing about manhlangene ne family.
0: Mm.
1: I family ne family ibana that someone lo oxoxa kakhulu and the stories zakho uthi hey me khona kuyezwakala ukuthi ukhona.
0: Funny enough ekhaya.

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0: Because it's my show.
1: Every time flies, if it's my eyes, it's got this pity in Jan.
0: Hibo, somebody's Sambe Jalo.
1: Local Tuesday. Otherwise, it's in Baliga 9 to 12 is up next. Then Tulani Zoriza Wekunene Mganjani from 12 to 3. Kona Futige Ukenon from 3 to 6. Vivala Umzala Ukena, Wadapo Ukena on the current affairs. So Timbaland and 88.5 FM in the whole Rising Rock Breakfast Show team. 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

Kwanza Bobby V with Slow Down. Lagunanda 88.4 FM. Before this one, something so bright. It's you don't wanna let go. Squalling aye go feeling lo more. Nam Sanjak saying go some logo is in Pilo. Lagunanda 88.4 FM. Ah, and get kumbuli, but you shame got kumbulu. Got a in the Nandu Husagena, bingy right. Make it right, doing my calling with Ingane in schools, and I wish you guys would see Nepalagashi and Joban Kalil and Jokpalo, especially metric and Nepalagashi buffets, whatever that you have learned. Tolomo in Lugusa Kumbo Zagana, Monsieur Hambio Pala. I will do more of these visits as this class is Kobe. I'm sure we'll do more visits before the end of the year as well, because it's very important that now, time and time again, see Vagashi Ingane is take all in to motivate, to inspire them. Anyway, for holding things down, my twin. Thank you so much, Zanda Juli Kanda. And thank you, Mkosi. And I'm a VIP. I'm going to send a message. I'm going to write in sisters. Oh, I'm God. Thank you so much, guys. Clark, missing a leg 11, we're going to be joined by a language and speech therapist to boost in love. So, we're going to test Lexa and I'm Sanjay. So, because I will see you need a leg, otherwise, in the mix, we're going to be connecting definitely. 0687649969. Buy me a rose.

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3: I am satisfied that the police are ready to deploy across the country. That deployment, in fact, will be initiated this week in a phased way across the country. The ministry will be supporting these efforts. Myself and the deputy ministers, Dr. Bishelo and Kasil Matale, will be visiting the provinces that we can characterize as hotspots. Based on the information that we have, tomorrow I will be in the Nyanga in the Western Cape, and I expect to be in Gauteng late in the week and then travel to KwaZulu-Natal, and as I say, the deputy ministers as well.
1: United States kanye Iran bavumile ukusungula iziteshi zokuxhumana okuhloswe ngazo ukugcina i-Straits of Hormuz ivulekile kanye-ke nokunciphisa ukungezwani-ke kwezifunda. 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
2: Lego 0687649969. We're doing stock take. See, pagati no nyaga 6 months. Uaf onyaga loyo. Zindakatu itelile kutuzo funuku zenza klo nyaga. How far are you? Kona yino sokalile. How far are you? Noma kakalegi. 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Ay, minangis. Funu stokfela kota yinja. Askaze sakalega. The issue has been difficult to find abantengs of Helena, be stock filling by Timbay. That has been my biggest issue. So, getting a squaddy leg is stock filler. So, I'm going to have a little I don't think what things are so squad. You know, I had planned anger. Yabonji, we should lend this stock filler in phone. I ain't hand. But let me hear from you. 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

0: it's a brand new one from Naima K. Usandane Mali, Lawinanda at 8.4 FM. 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

Cap Crazy, Homsan and Antony Point Litio, Lagunanda 88.4 FM, taking us to 12 minutes before 10. Good morning on this beautiful Health Monday. Some logos and below, we are doing a stock take. We're doing some reflections on the plans. I got to see now, Maklo 1, 2, 3, as Funuguenza go 2026. AM plan, shame, I zanganje, is a e calling a shoka

Mamsana Nontlonipo in Chitio, Lagunanda at 8.4 FM, taking us to 12 minutes before 10. Good morning on this beautiful Health Monday. Some Lugos and Pilo, we are doing a stock take. We're doing some reflections on the plans. I got to see now, Maglo 1, 2, 3, as Funuguenza go 2026. AM plan is shame, I zanganje is a calling a shokala. I can suppose it's in your phone, I'm a thing with Lana, a stock fella, Nangabatola. 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
0: 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I'm happy for you. 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
2: Hi, my cool he's a deceit, not fun, and you mean, I wish he was a good fan, go back, give us a little bit of money and go into the
0: friends
2: of Bambi guy.
0: Good.
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0: and the Hare Krishna Food for Life program. I specifically chose these three organizations because these are African Indians who work tirelessly and contribute towards uplifting the community. And that's the reason why I am taking this matter up and not leaving down.
1: Silokhu senyuke njalo isibalo sabantu base Malawi abakhoseliseke esikhungweni iMayor's Welcome Gungundlovu enkabeni sifundazwe iKwaZulu Natal. 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
2: The number are still piling up. We got about 150 women over here, and we got 72 children over here, small kids, and we got about men, we got about 400 and something men, about 436 men over here. And in total number, the figure is piling up from Friday to Saturday. The number was about 736. And the Sunday, when we came here on Sunday, the number was up again, and we register about 450 people, excluding those people that we register on Saturday. So if you add that number, it comes up to 1,600 to 1,000.
1: Ohlaka olubhekelele ohulumeni basekhaya noma ke ukusebenza kohulumeni basekhaya kuleli iSouth African Local Government Association uSalga ngamafuphi selidalule ukuthi ke izigameko zokubulawa kwabantu okunenhlese ezepolitiki ngesikhathi zokhetho zidalwa ngokuncintisana ngezikhundla kanye ke nezinsiza. 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
3: There tends to be a heightened number of incidents that tend to take place that are before elections, during candidate selections and campaignings, or during voting itself, and also after elections in terms of candidates contesting results. And sometimes these incidents can be between various political parties, or they can even be intra-party type of conflicts that sometimes exist. But when we zoom closer to try and check as to what leads to this, the root causes, it's those contestation over our political positions and resources. It's intra-party sometimes, conflicts. Sometimes it could be the fact that maybe within, in terms of law enforcement, we see a weak or delayed law enforcement responses.
1: Kozo tu magoka manga leli hora ngibuye nezizo bezi ngama headlines.
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0: on the streets of Umlazi, three friends send a viral hit into a shot at stardom. But one night changes everything. In Ekakasini, a deadly accident of a yacht on a yacht forces them into a pact of silence, a truth they can't escape. The girl they left behind isn't just a stranger. She's the daughter of the man about to make them stars. As fame arises, so does danger, guilt, and the pressure of playing truth or dare with their lives. Every lie is a dare. Every confession is a risk. How long before the game turns on them? Tune in 29th of June at 7:30 p.m. on ETV.
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1: And now, gentlemen,
0: 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Inahandi.
2: Form of which.

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Did you register to vote over this weekend? Was in Ukuthi kuya register for voting over

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1: That's what we're talking about. 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Exobad leg, buffet, but leg, exobad leg.
2: Yes, Voga was named Aunt Nelson Cogil.
1: Yes,
2: I wrote Dama, Cassipa, a son, and Dana,
1: yes,
2: I didn't look.
1: Yes,
2: I was a citizen, and I'm not being check and Jim Maka.

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0: It's a lovely one indeed. It's Lovely 98.4 FM. Today is the best ready see. Summer Sunday teaming up with Tillerman. This is big timing. 12:42, 80 minutes away from Work Smack. It will definitely be the news, the full bulletin. You could be able to look forward to that. Otherwise, hit us up. And also, I'm going to be checking in with the VIPs as well. And then I see there's Uma Thambisa. Oh, Thambi.
1: I want to cash. I want to call. So, what was the social network? So, I'm going to call. So, I'm going to call.

0: Tellerman. This is Big Timing, 12:42, 80 minutes away from Work Smack. It will definitely be the news, the full bulletin. You could be able to look forward to that. Otherwise, hit us up. And also, I'm going to be checking in with the VIPs as well. And then I see there's Umahlambisa. Umahlambi.
1: I want to cash. I want to call. So, what was the social network? So, I'm going to call. So, I'm going to call.

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1: My friend always said, but what if it was act now? 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

0: Winanda 88.4 FM, your four songs back to back. Estatuk Nigazona. Sembe Wuti amongst the selection yanamhlanje khona othike yabona Canon Len inosifundo. 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Hi Sistombi.
1: What is your corner of the lower bigger J? It is season given which I have a leg to choose to. But again, why lemon years or higher gang and lally? A man, the yammy baggage, I have been petty cashier, always galley, what's Giacula? Go down to Squagabon, Lufolo, Gavin King, and Pilgrim, the country of going to be. I get right, Mammy. You're right, Maki. You're right, you're right. So, Helena is a male or a fire.
0: Hayi sibuyile isithandwa sethu Sifundo uthi hayi ubengasifuni ngoba kuyi Friday Monday hayi usifuna thank you so much kaGcwaba ngicela kuyivala la ngo Nicole
2: hey kanzana mphele ngoku ke baleli nama VIPs Monday yami i

0: I've seen that. 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So I think it's something that we can draw from.
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2: Yeah, we need to look ourselves in the mirror and show a reaction, because 10 goals in 2 games. It's crazy. I want to say sorry to the Tunisian people.
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3: Of course, France has the best players in the world.
2: We need to look ourselves in the mirror and show a reaction, because 10 goals in 2 games is crazy. I want to say sorry to the Tunisian people, because this is not how we show ourselves. We need to look ourselves in the mirror and speak between each other, because this is not good enough.
1: Uma ngabe siyakuyona i-Iraq yena ke uMachasi Doski ongumdlali weqembu lesizwe lase-Iraq ezobhekana neFrance ngo-11 ebusuku uthi ke impela ke bazi kahle babhekene impela ithutha iFrance iphethe lonke uhlobo labadlali, kodwa ke ngeke noma ke uthi ke ngeke wazi ukuthi kuyokwenzakalani ngoba ke futhi ke ibhola leli.
3: Of course, France has the best players in the world, many individual players. But it's the World Cup, it's a tournament, so everything can happen. We need to be brave, we need to analyze this game to analyze our mistakes, and just be brave, have a very good mentality, and fight until the last second.
1: Ukufika manje kuya ku 5 ekuseni emdlalo ye FIFA World Cup Argentina against Austria, la khona ke bobabili ke futhi ozowina uzokwazi ukuthi ke ayithole le tikiti eliya straight kuyona ke futhi uma ama knockout stage la stage 2, njengoba ke futhi lo mdlalo ngo 7 kusihlwa ngale ngo 11 ebusuku, France against Iraq, inama ke Iraq yakho Doski lo ekade ke khuluma lapho ke

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0: theoctavia.co.za. 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

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Book your appointment.

the integrity of local democracy. And of course, we would want to send to extend condolences to the families of the victims of the incidents, the violence that has been meted to their family members. And we're calling for swift justice in terms of the law enforcement.

0: number of incidents that tend to take place that are either taking place before elections, during candidate selections and campaignings, or during elections, during voting itself, testing results. And sometimes these incidents can be between various political parties, or they can even be intra-party type of conflicts that sometimes exist. But when we zoom closer to try and check as to what leads to this, the root causes, it's those contestation over our political positions and resources. It's intra-party sometimes conflicts. Sometimes it could be the fact that maybe within in terms of law enforcement, we see a weak or delayed law enforcement responses, which then tends to contribute towards the escalation of cases. But we're not sure, obviously, in the current incident as to what could be the motives behind the incidents that we're currently referring to. That is something that the law enforcement agencies, the SAPS in particular, are investigating. And obviously, we would want to closely monitor and hear what the outcome of the investigation is. But we are certainly concerned that during this period, especially when we're going towards elections, we tend to see a rise in incidents of this nature.
1: Yeah, and one wonders,
0: Even at the level of the IEC, in terms of political party liaison committee, but also at the level of SAIL, that there would be some interaction that we normally would have with political parties working together with other organizations that have an interest in ensuring that the election

0: in incidents of this nature.
1: Yeah, and one wonders,
0: Even at the level of the IEC, in terms of political party liaison committee, but also at the level of SADC, that there would be some interaction that we normally would have with political parties working together with other organizations that have an interest in ensuring that the election.

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1: commitment to electoral participation. The commission has achieved two significant objectives through this voter registration weekend. Firstly, the continued growth of the voters' roll, improved registration yield from young persons. Over the 2 days of registration,

young persons, that, and that far from it, young persons are not apathetic. Voter management devices at the registration stations were the predominant channel of registration with over 2.5 million. Therefore, 88% of voters who registered used the voter management devices at the registration stations. On the other hand, 12% of total registration activity, 16 to 29, 80% of all new registrations recorded over the weekend are young persons in the age category 16 to 29. These figures indicate that youth-focused campaigns are finding resonance with young persons, that, and that far from it, young persons are not apathetic. Voter management devices at the registration stations were the predominant channel of registration with over 2.5 million. Therefore, 88% of voters who registered used the voter management devices at the registration stations. On the other hand, 12% of total registration activity were transacted on the online registration portal. The age cohort 16 to 29 account for 48% of online self-registrations. This is consistent with the trend of young people, dominant use of this registration channel. Young people prefer the use of the online portal for purposes of registration. Now, when we look at provincial performance, the highest volumes of registration transactions coincide with population densities. The highest was recorded in KwaZulu-Natal at 691,000, representing 23%. This is followed by the Eastern Cape with 534,000, representing 18%. And in the third place comes Gauteng with 502,000, representing 17%. Now we look at the website and our contact center engagements. Perhaps just to give you the whole provincial breakdown, Limpopo 336,000, Western Cape 235,000, Mpumalanga 212,000, Northwest 202,000, the Free State 145,000, Northern Cape 83,000. Now we look at the activity on the website and the contact center. The total website visits recorded during the two-day registration period was 12 million. The leading pages visited were the online voter registration portal, MI Registered, which served to check the registration status of voters, and the voting station finder, which is used to locate the correct voting station and to get directions to that station. The contact center assisted voters across voice in all languages. Email and social media channels were also used during this registration weekend. The highest volumes related to inquiries about the functional modalities of the voter registration portal. Other contact center interactions involved general

registration queries, especially from new voters. Now, some important announcements. The Electoral Commission announces key initiative to expand voter access ahead of the upcoming elections. Firstly, the online voter registration portal is now zero rated, allowing all eligible South Africans to register, update their details, and verify their registration information without incurring data charges. Secondly, the Commission announces a second voter registration weekend, which will take place on the 1st and 2nd of August. This additional weekend will provide additional opportunities for citizens to register and to update their details. Both these initiatives form part of ongoing efforts to remove barriers

0: Both these initiatives form part of ongoing efforts to remove barriers to participation and to strengthen electoral inclusion. Lastly, the online candidate nominee supporters information. The Commission will shortly commence with candidates.
1: Kazanjalo ke kakhulukazi uSayima Mabolo ngesikhathi nje silandisa kabanzi ngezibalo ke zakamuva zabantu abasha abakwazi ukuthi

0: participation and to strengthen electoral inclusion. Lastly, the online candidate nominee supporters information. The Commission will shortly commence with candidates.
1: Kazanjalo ke kakhulukazi uSayima Mabolo ngesikhathi nje silandisa kabanzi ngesibalo ke zakamuva zabantu abasha abakwazi ukuthi

0: the online candidate nominee supporters information. The commission will shortly commence with the candidate.
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2: on Instagram inand

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1: When we remember Theo Soga by performing the many hymns that he wrote. Thanks a lot indeed to the people who thought of this excellent idea. And say thanks a lot to everybody here who has performed the songs

0: thanks a lot.
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2: On the new camp, everything is going smoothly.
3: All right, what does that mean then for an include?
2: Correct. By now, I think the situation is different because we changed. Now we are in the new camp. On the new camp, everything is going smoothly.
3: Cleared now.
2: Yes, the shareholder is clear. Now we are at the new place. The new place now, I can see, it's more bigger than where we were in what's called in shareholder area. 30,000. We never reached 30,000.
3: 1,300.
2: Yeah, 13, yes, yeah. 13,000, yes, yeah. Yes, as the minister said, yes, that's correct. Because we are calculating all those people who are leaving. We have already having that, the 5,000 have already left, and today the process is still on. When I left the camp, there were so many buses which are there, and I think the 2,000 we're going to leave tonight, and maybe we're going to leave with the less numbers, and with those who are coming, maybe the number will be minus, maybe 4,000 something, but not even 4,000. But because I see the people who were outside, they were less, not than than 5,000. Remain calm, and they must say wherever they are, maybe we can try to reach them than to waste their money to come to down to Durban. Like, for example, I told you yesterday about some people who came as far from Johannesburg to come to Durban so that they can get the this repatriation to be safe for them. Then I told them no. Was this morning I was at the radio in the studio, I was telling those people who are still far, they must remain calm. If there's a problem, they must go to the South African police and stay there so they can give me the numbers. Then with the High Commissioner, we can see what the way forward to assist them.
1: Yeah. High Commission ke yaseMalawi ikakhulukazi Adam Ali njobe silandisa kabanzi ukuthi ke abangaze basuke ko Johannesburg bese eThekwini njengoba ke belandela ke ubuyiselwa ke emakhaya ukuthi ke beyizwe laseMalawi bazokwazi ukuthi ke baye la abantu ke bakwela kubo bakhona khona. 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

I'm going to go to the company registration. I'm going to verify it. I'm going to the company registration. I'm going to verify it. I'm going to the company registration. I'm going to verify it. I'm going to the company registration. I'm going to verify it. I'm going to the company registration. I'm going to verify it. I'm going to the company registration. I'm going to verify it. I'm going to the company registration. I'm going to verify it. I'm going to the company registration. I'm going to verify it. I'm going to the company registration. I'm going to verify it. I'm going to the company registration. I'm going to verify it. I'm going to the company registration. I'm going to verify it. I'm going to the company registration. I'm going to verify it. I'm going to the company registration. I'm going to verify it. I'm going to the company registration. I'm going to verify it. I'm going to the company registration. I'm going to verify it. I'm going to the company registration. I'm going to verify it. I'm going to the company registration. I'm going to verify it. I'm going to the company registration. I'm going to verify it. I'm going to the company registration. I'm going to verify it. I'm going to the company registration. I'm going to

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1: Shaka noNkulunkulu wami ehlombe. Okay. That's the name. 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Kona Nabangeko, right? Right, baby, right. Oh, come back. I'm sure I'm going to enjoy my man. I'm right. I'm not sure. So, Naga, the food is the focus. This book is okay. Mobile number is the range. We're born. I said, I'm going to choose like I should be in the attack. Kona 175. 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Right ke, asikhulu.
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3: Oh, but it was right here for my mom, Sharon. So, no, half my day, baby. Now it's right. Who mama was poisoned in that?
4: What a pass.
3: Yeah. Let me out in the shin down, if you know what about bananas, what a pass, back on the bang of room. I'm not about man, no apparent to let us, but the season about the snap as no tabac. Who got it in?
5: Yeah.
3: Mm-hmm.
5: He's 76 for some several loose keeps the time is happening. That's all the whole thing. Of blesses of color, suffer some keep his suit. Think if you say out for more
3: suit.
5: Was an appealing as Hassan is saying, SS being as a food opinion, one salon and this is tart. Was the one by EDC, SO clean, SS figure some and keep his suit. Or by King Ayakana, was the way that was a swing that my passion was over nice swing. Ngizwa ukuthi kubakhulu la ngase sibele isibini ngase kuba ngcono inkinga sekusele ngala emlenzeni kuphela lapho nge-stroke ikhona
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